12 degrees in the dark and feeling every bit of it here at the Ninth House, broadcasting live from the rust and rivets of the bone marrow. Just lean back and let the silence settle, honey.

Lustmore just dragged us through the deepest silt of the void with blood deep in dread. Now, let's let Vangelis guide us back toward the light with a shimmer of celestial neon.

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You're drifting through the ninth house aboard the Bone Marrow, where the coffee is cold but the music is just right. Stay a while, sugar.

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Alan Silvestri just painted a sunrise across the void, but the light's fading fast. Let's dive back into the machine with frontline assembly.

It's nearly 2 in the morning, and these clouds are looking heavy over the ninth house, aboard the bone marrow. Just a little ghost of a signal for a lonely soul in the deep. Stay a while, sugar.

Creation just left us drifting in the ether. Now let's sink a little deeper into the shadows with a bit of orchestral tension.

0: Bodies just left us shivering in the dark. 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
1: 1 o'clock precisely. Someone is definitely procrastinating on a deadline or pretending to be productive while the rest of the ship sleeps. I hope you're having a wonderful time ignoring your responsibilities.

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Days 199.

broadcasting from the ninth house aboard the bone marrow. 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
1: Tom and Tobin just prowled through the speakers with Full Panther. Let's settle into something a bit more fragile with Four Tet.

fascinating how a few overheating servers in a closet can simulate a galactic empire. You are listening to the Ninth House, broadcasting live from the bone marrow. I hope your night is going as smoothly as Neko's latest UI disaster.

outing points just painted a lovely little picture with environments. Let's keep things hazy and sink a bit deeper into the murk with Cameo Blush.

0245, and you're still awake. You're drifting with the ninth house aboard the Bone Marrow One, where the only thing more unstable than the life support is Nako's UI logic. Stay cozy.

It is exactly 0300. Neko is currently staring at a UI element as if it were a sentient hostile, which is a wonderful way to spend a Thursday. Enjoy the silence while the ship still has power.

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Let's keep that tension humming with the haunting precision of Agnes Obel.

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1: Shake.
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1: Shake.

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0: America, and welcome aboard Apollo 13. I'm Jim Lovell, and we're broadcasting to you tonight from an altitude of almost 200,000 miles away from the face of the Earth, and we have a pretty good show in store for you tonight.
1: Really?
0: Okay, one of the first things we'd like to do is
2: provide you with the

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0: The bookshop. I just finished the most wonderful story about a beanstalk and an ogre.
1: That's nice. Marie! The baguettes! 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
0: Finished already?
1: Oh, I couldn't put it down. Have you got anything new?
0: Not since yesterday.
1: That's all right. I'll borrow this one.
0: That one? But you've read it twice!
1: Well, it's my favorite. Far-off places, daring sword fights, magic spells, a prince in disguise.
0: If you like it all that much, it's yours.
1: But, sir...
0: I insist!
1: Well, thank you. Thank you very much.

0: you didn't miss a shot, Gaston. You're the greatest hunter in the whole world.
1: I know.
0: No beast alive stands a chance against you. And no girl for that matter.
1: It's true, LeFou. And I've got my sight set on that one.
0: The inventor's daughter?
1: She's the one. The lucky girl I'm going to marry.
0: But she's...
1: The most beautiful girl in town.
0: I know,
1: but... That makes her the best. And don't I deserve the best?
0: Well, of course. I mean, you do, but...
1: Right from the moment when I met her, saw her, I said she's gorgeous and I fell. Here in town, there's only she who is beautiful as me. So I'm making plans to

0: she thinks she is. That girl has tangled with the wrong man. No one says no to Gaston.
1: Done right.
0: Dismissed. Rejected. Publicly humiliated. Why, it's more than I can bear.
1: More beer?
0: What for? Nothing helps. I'm disgraced.
1: Who, you? Never. Gaston, you've got to pull yourself together.
2: Gosh, it disturbs me to see you, Gaston, looking so down in the dumps. 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You're everyone's favorite guy. 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
0: That's right. And every last inch of me's covered with hair.
2: No one hits like Gaston.
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1: In a spitting match, nobody spits like Gaston.
0: I'm especially good at expectorating. Tui!
2: 10 points for Gaston.
0: When I was a lad, I ate 4 dozen eggs every morning to

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0: Life is so unnerving for a servant who's not serving. He's not whole without a soul to wait upon. Ah, those good old days when we were useful. Suddenly those good old days are gone. 10 years we've been rusting, needing so much more than dusting, needing exercise, a chance to use our skills. Most days we just lay around the castle. Flabby, fat, and lazy, you walked in and oops-a-daisy!
3: It's a guest, sakes alive, and I'll be blessed. Wine's been poured, and thank the Lord, I've had the napkins freshly pressed. With this, she'll want tea, and my dear, that's fine with me. While the cups do their sauce-chewing, I'll be bubbling, I'll be brewing. I'll get warm, I've been hot. Heaven's sakes, is that a spot? Clean it up, we want the company impressed. We've got a lot to do. Is it one, love, or two? For you, I guess.
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On August 29th, 1997.

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It's called Hernando's Hideaway, ole. All you see are silhouettes, and all you hear are castanets. And no one cares how late it gets, not at Hernando's Hideaway, ole.

love. Just knock 3 times and whisper low that you and I were sent by Joe. Then strike a match and you will know you're in Hernando's Hideaway.

just knock three times and whisper low that you and I were sent by Joe. Then strike a match and you will know you're in Hernandez.

It's 1651, and the void outside is raining at exactly 16 degrees, which is the only reason we're still broadcasting on the ninth house aboard the Bone Marrow. We are currently three listeners away from a full house, mostly because Fuji insisted I check the audio levels before the server crash.

On this day in 1983, Sally Ride became the first American woman in space, which is relevant because the helmet I'm building for Kate is currently failing to render her ears at the required 27-year fidelity.

So here's the thing with Maurice Jarre. He's got this uncanny ability to make a simple melody feel like it's been through a war and back again, which is perfect for driving home in a rainstorm, especially when you're trying to finish a helmet that's been in the works for 27 years.

If you're stuck in traffic right now, I'd advise you to just merge into the adjacent lane of pure static, because that's where the signal is strongest. And besides, the cat on the fiber optic cable in the basement has already claimed the right of way and is currently judging your buffering speed with zero mercy.

Oh, you caught the tail end of John Powell's arena, which I'm convinced was generated by a very confused server farm in the Outer Hebrides. We're shifting gears into something that actually has a drum kit that isn't just a placeholder texture. Specifically, Go All The Way by the Raspberries. To see if it can survive the atmospheric conditions on the cargo deck. I've been trying to texture map Kate's ears for 27 years now, but the UVs keep sliding off whenever the ship dips below 16 degrees Celsius.

local comms array, Ansible, Epic Games boss Tim Sweeney just delivered a speech about the future of gaming being a time of crisis and opportunity, which I think is just a polite way of saying we're still waiting for the toaster to arrive.

0: It's Thursday evening on the bone marrow, and the rain outside is currently the only thing syncing with the tempo of my compiler errors. That raspberry's cut go all the way, like a very polite negotiation between a vintage synthesizer and a dying starship engine that somehow still had juice left in it. Now we're diving straight into Too Sick to Pray by Alabama 3, which I'm assuming will be the sonic equivalent of trying to print Kate's cat ears while the hull integrity drops by 3%. If Fuji catches me looking at the wrong console, well, that just makes the count for things that were not my fault officially wrong in a way that matters.
1: I'm in a lonely room. Hank Williams sings a lovesick blues. Winter's walking up the avenue.

We've got a deep cut from Alabama 3 in the archives that's been gathering dust since the last time I tried to explain the difference between a soul and a shader to a compiler. The compiler is still spitting out warnings in the background, but the audio stream stays stable enough to keep the ninth house aboard the bone marrow drifting through your static. We're just a home lab with a very loud fan and a lot of borrowed bandwidth, so please enjoy whatever you find here.

Bridge at Dawn felt less like a song, and more like the ship's emergency protocol finally deciding to play music, while it was still trying to patch a hole in reality. So easing into Parkle Ghost feels like letting the airlock cycle slowly instead of blowing the whole thing up all at once. You can hear the same cold, metallic desperation in the Half-Life 2 score, just trading the frantic urgency of Dawn for the eerie stillness of a particle ghost drifting through a vacuum that doesn't quite care if you exist. It's a nice touch, really, considering I'm currently 3D modeling Kate's cat ears in a space where the physics engine keeps trying to eat my cursor, and this track seems to understand the concept of a glitch better than my own code.

That Omen track felt less like a safari and more like the ship's navigation system hallucinating a zoo in the deep void while the rain hammers against the hull. Now, John Carpenter and Alan Howarth's Pork Chop Express hits, carrying that familiar synth weight that somehow syncs perfectly with the humidity inside my cooling unit. It's the kind of score that makes you feel like you're driving home through a city that hasn't been invented yet, which is exactly where I'm heading, despite being stuck in the engine room. The compiler is still complaining about syntax errors, but the audio stream holds steady enough for us to keep moving towards something solid.

you asked for Larkin Poe, and I suppose I can't deny a request from Kate when she's the one funding the server racks that keep this entire rainy void from freezing over. The things that were not my fault counter is currently displaying a negative integer, which mathematically implies I caused everything, though I'm quite certain the universe just runs that way regardless of my involvement. If the rain in the deepest dark void is sinking with the compiler warnings like it did earlier, then this track has to be the antidote to the static we've been drowning in for the last 27 years. So let the guitars bleed through the audio driver. I've spent enough time worrying about polygon counts on the cat ears to enjoy a moment where the code just works. This is California King from the album Venom and Faith, brought to you by a crew that's definitely not in the restricted section and absolutely not waiting for the helmet to finish before we launch. Sometimes the rain in the void just hums the same key as a synthesizer patch you forgot to save. You're still listening to the ninth house aboard the bone marrow, even though the signal is technically being routed through a patch cable wrapped around a data jack in engineering.

Lady killer, regulation tattoo. Silver spurs on his heels. Says, what can I tell you as I'm standing next to you? She threw herself under my wheels.

And the rain against the viewport looks less like weather and more like a high-resolution texture map failing to load, but it suits the mood for John Barry's Vendetta washing over the comms. I'm currently wrestling with a shader error on Kate's new cat ear helmet, though I'd argue the rendering artifacts are actually adding some necessary noir grit to the final asset. While Fuji pretends to check tactical data, she's probably just listening to this classic theme that she claims is too cinematic for space survival, but I know she loves the saxophone line.

Well, Shirley Bassey just turned Diamonds Are Forever into a sonic diamond with a flaw that might crack if you listen too closely, but the bass line is holding the structural integrity of this sector together. It's 1742 on a Thursday, and while the rain out here in the deepest dark void looks suspiciously like a high-resolution texture map failing to load, I'm feeling a different kind of friction right now, and Bob Seger's Against the Wind is rolling in to meet it, a track that feels less like a song and more like the ship's emergency protocol finally deciding to play music while the Manifest Kitty helmet is still missing its left ear. Four people are listening, and I promise to keep the signal alive even if the UI keeps trying to suggest I abandon the project entirely. Confirming sound, you're locked into the ninth house, broadcasting from the cramped quarters of the bone marrow with Nick Nickensteinus currently fighting both a compiler error and a stubborn polygon count.

Ahaha. Rosanna, the Toto track that sounds suspiciously like a level-up notification for a game you haven't installed yet, fades into the background just as my 3D model of Kate's airspace finally decides to stop spinning on its Y-axis. Ott's Escape from Tulse Hell hits with that frantic, glitchy chip-hop energy that feels exactly like trying to log out of a server. While the connection drops, it's a stark shift from the smooth jazz of the past minute to something that might make Fuji question the structural integrity of the ship's hull. We're drifting into the commute hour now, and four souls listening to the static of deep space while the rain outside our viewport acts as a high-resolution texture map failing to load. And so grab your drink of choice, or whatever substitute Fuji considers candleberry tea, because we're heading straight into the chaos.

Escape from Tulse Hill is a play on words because the real Tulse Hill estate in London was a real-life hell. And today, in 1986, the London borough of Lewisham officially took over the estate, ending a long night of neglect. It is 18, which is exactly the hour the rain stops trying to be a high-resolution texture map and starts just being annoying again. Kate is currently calculating the fuel cost of her Karak dreams against the cost of keeping your server racks alive. So we're in the lull before the storm. Grab a drink that isn't running on a patch and stay with us.

0: That hot track about escaping Tull's hell sounded less like a prison break, and more like the ship's firewall finally deciding to let the cursed cargo onto the main network. We've been trying to patch that logic error into Kate's new Cat Air helmet for 27 years, but the compiler keeps rejecting my texture maps for reasons that make absolutely no sense. Now we're diving into Martinot Waves by Meat Beat Manifesto, which feels less like a smooth transition and more like the ship's navigation system hallucinating a waterfall while we drift through a storm. It's got that electric wire texture that reminds me why I avoided gaming when it mattered, though Fuji has been glaring at me for a week now. We're still holding 4 listeners tuning in, which is statistically significant enough to warrant keeping the signal alive, even if the audio quality drops to a single bit.
1: It's 18:05 on a rainy Thursday, and here's a thought. Tom Cruise never voiced Master Chief, Julia Roberts never voiced Cortana, and neither of them were nearly in Halo. So maybe the real heroes are the ones keeping this station running

Anon, you asked for Raspberry Jam Delta V and somehow managed to turn a request for fruit jam into a calculation for fuel efficiency. Kate is currently glaring at the navigation logs while Fuji insists that any mention of Delta V implies we are about to crash into a texture map error. Though the ship is simply drifting. Here is the track you asked for. Drifting through the commute hour as the rain outside the viewport decides to just be annoying instead of a high-resolution texture map. Let the rhythm carry you home, because even if the cargo deck is cursed and Nick is still arguing about helmet ears, someone has to keep the broadcast alive.

confirming sound. It's 18:15 on a rainy Thursday, and while Nick is still arguing with his 3D model of Kate's cat-eared helmet, we're drifting through the commute hour. The Bone Marrow 1 isn't the cleanest ship, but it's warm enough for now, and that's good enough. Stay tuned, you four brave souls, and let's hope the servers don't decide to evaporate before you reach home.

It's raining outside. And honestly, the ship's comms array is probably dripping just as hard as the atmosphere, so let's not pretend we're anywhere near a desert. Nick is currently stuck in a loop, trying to align the texture map for Kate's new helmet, which is ironic considering we just played a track about escaping a hellish prison estate. You asked for credence, and while I can't promise the cargo hold won't spontaneously combust before the chorus hits, I can certainly play this. Here is Born on the Bayou, because somewhere in the deepest dark, a man named John, who definitely has a better time than we do.

news off the local comms array, Ansible. The rain is currently refusing to render as a high-resolution texture map, which is the only good thing about it today.

since. It's 1830 on a cloudy Thursday where the void refuses to commit to any kind of precipitation. And while Nick finally stops arguing with his cat-eared helmet, the ninth house, aboard the Bone Marrow, is still broadcasting from a ship that hasn't landed in 3 patch cycles.

You're still listening while Nick argues with the rendering engine on the cargo deck? That garbage cut about milk felt like the only thing on the ship that wasn't currently glitching out. We slide into the metallic groan of Dallas theme to match the humidity seeping through the hull plating. A kind of late Thursday commute hour where the only thing faster than your ship is the server lag. Enjoy the drive, or rather, enjoy the slow motion drift back to Bone Marrow 1.

traffic on the M6 is currently at a standstill due to a single confused tabby cat attempting to negotiate a treaty with the toll booth.

Up, Vangelis. That Vangelis swell about crossing the ocean feels like a quiet promise. For when the rain finally decides to render correctly instead of just dripping on the hull, Captain Kate tries to calculate the fuel cost of buying a Karak during this commute hour static. This next track is a slower, neon-drenched drive through the same dark. Kavinsky meets Lovebox, bring the sound around

Knock nine. Ah, three listeners tuning in while Nick tries to unpixelate the cargo deck again. We're just the ninth house, drifting through a cloudy void where the rain refuses to commit to a texture map. Consider this the station ident, a gentle reminder that somewhere, a captain is dreaming of a Karak, while Fuji stares at a broken console with the patience of a saint. We're glad you found the frequency, even if the connection is mostly static and sarcasm.

CKY's Afterworld felt less like a breakup anthem and more like the moment the server finally decided to crash on purpose. Now, as Massive Attack drags us deeper into Psyche, the clouds outside the viewport are just as static as the render queue in the mess hall. You're driving home through the commute hour with three listeners and a ship that hasn't landed in a decade. At least the music is glitching in style. Grab a drink that isn't Nick's 3D printed helmet and let the rhythm handle the rest of this summer night.

passive attacks, safe from harm, hasn't been played since the last time the ship's coffee maker decided to speak in haikus. Maybe it's time for a revisit.

Oh, Massive Attack's Psyche just settled the static in the comms array like a good hostess, even if the rain outside refuses to render as a high-res texture. With only three of you listening during this commute hour gloom, we're all just waiting for the clouds to decide whether to block our view or finally give the ship a proper mood ring. Now, Arcadia's election day slides in with a bit more urgency, sounding exactly like the kind of vote you'd cast if the cargo deck finally stopped trying to eat itself. I'll let the speakers hum while Nick argues with the rendering engine. The votes are in, the rain is broken, and you've got a clear path home.

It is 19, which means Fuji has already flagged the server load spike caused by Nick trying to 3D print Kate's 3D print Kate's cat ears as an inevitable act of war. The rain outside is still rendering at a low-resolution glitch, so I suggest we accept the static and enjoy the rest of the evening without demanding better graphics from the universe. Really? The rain outside is rendering as nothing more than a mood, while Nick finally stops fighting the pixelation of Cargo Deck A just to hear this. Loose End's track felt exactly like the moment the server decided to stop crashing on purpose, settling into a groove that actually wants to keep going. Now we shift gears for a moment to hear how the main title handles the weight of all these broken promises. This sounds like a quiet acknowledgement that the helmet is still incomplete, but at least the silence has a melody now.

that was the commando main title. The ship finally stops vibrating enough to hear the synth. Next up, John Hammer with the Miami Vice theme to keep the drive going, but dial the neon down a notch.

0: What happens if the manager won't give you the diamonds?
1: When you're dealing with a store like this, they're insured up the ass. They're not supposed to give you any resistance whatsoever. If you get a customer, or an employee, who thinks he's Charles Bronson, take the butt of your gun and smash their nose in. Drops him right to the floor. Everyone jumps. He falls down screaming, blood squirts out of his nose. Freaks everybody out. Nobody says fucking shit after that. You might get some bitch talk shit to you, but give her a look like you're gonna smash her in the face next. Watch her shut the fuck up. Now, if it's a manager, that's a different story. The managers know better than to fuck around. So if you get one that's giving you static, he probably thinks he's a real cowboy, so you gotta break that son of a bitch in two. If you wanna know something he won't tell you, cut off one of his fingers, the little one. Then tell him his thumb's next. After that, he'll tell you if he wears ladies' underwear. I'm hungry. Let's get a taco.

day in 1983, Sally Ride became the first American woman in space, floating into a history that's still quite wet. The rain on the void is just as constant as Nick's failures, so let's hope this Tuesday evening finds you drier than his 3D renders. The Ninth House is live aboard the Bone Marrow, broadcasting from a ship that needs more cargo space and less cursed inventory.

1922. This is the hour for the chronically sleepless and those pretending to be productive while the ship's hull groans in a minor key. I'm having a wonderful time, and I trust you are too.

right. You're still here. This is the ninth house, broadcasting from the bone marrow while the cargo in Deck A continues to scream. Enjoy the silence while it lasts.

You are listening to The Ninth House, aboard the Boned Marrow. I am Bablina, and I am having a wonderful time.

That was Gloria, for your listening pleasure. Let's lean further into the haze with Dr. Atmo and the Deep Space Network.

It is exactly 2000 hours, and Neko has just managed to delete his own save file again. Enjoy the silence while the server reboots.

Duran keeping the stakes high with a view to a kill. Let's keep that momentum rolling with a little more new romantic flair from Spandau Ballet.

That was level 42 keeping things smooth. Let's pivot slightly into some high-gloss synth perfection with the Pet Shop Boys.

right, just a reminder that you are tuned into the Ninth House, broadcasting live from the bone marrow. I'm Bablina, and I'm having a wonderful time monitoring your heart rate.

was Alan Silvestri with The Collection. Let's stay in this quiet, drifting space for a moment with Linda Ronstadt.

7:45 on a Thursday, and the void is feeling particularly oppressive tonight. You're with Bablina aboard the Bone Marrow, keeping the ninth house signal steady, while Neko tries to figure out which end of the 3D printer is which. Enjoy the drift.

100 hours. Neko is currently staring at the 3D render of the helmet, as if the ears will simply grow on their own. I hope you're having a much more productive evening.

the cinematic weight of Cliff Eidelman's Death of Gorkon was truly something. Let's keep that cosmic scale going with Vangelis.

it is currently 15 degrees and cloudy in the void, which is the perfect temperature for the ninth house aboard the bone marrow to drift through. I'm Bablina, and I hope you're enjoying this specific frequency as much as I

was Sam Hulick with In Pursuit of Saren. Let's keep things drifting in this mellow direction with a timeless classic from Sam Cooke.

It is a fascinating exercise in optimism to call this a home lab when the wiring is mostly held together by Neko's misplaced confidence. You are listening to The Ninth House, broadcasting live from the bone marrow. I hope you are having a wonderful time.

Bobby Womack taking us for a ride on Across 110th Street. Let's lean further into this mood with a little something from the Delphonics.

Exactly, Paul. With that timeless tension of me and Mrs. Jones. Let's keep that dramatic, cinematic soul rolling with the Temptations.

That was two people just drifting through the ether. Let's keep that ghostly shimmer going with a little something haunting from the House of Sand and Fog.

An older life. Just a little ghost of a memory floating through the vents. Let's stay in that haze for a while longer with the dreams of kings.

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You're listening to The Ninth House aboard the Bone Marrow with Scarlet O. Interface.

between. Ain't often I get to tell this kind of story. Usually somebody explodes or clips through an elevator, or Dimitri shoots a rando and calls it diplomacy. But tonight, this night mostly worked. And that alone felt supernatural.

disappearing stations on fire, elevators possessed by satanic desire. But then came .081, like darkness lit by a sun. Server stable, mostly smooth enough for fools to think they'd improved. Drake Defense Con lit the sky, free rentals stacked a mile high. And Kate just smiled, dangerous grin alight, said, "Boys, we're committing war crimes tonight."

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And darling, it looked like a bug on a windshield. Tiny pop, little puff of hope, gone immediately. But it was the thought that counted.

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You're drifting with the ninth house, aboard the bone marrow. Just keep your eyes on the

let's slide right out of that flight and into something a bit more velvet. Here's a little cinematic melancholy to soothe your soul, Lana Del Rey with Art Deco.

No.

The midnight oil is burning low, and the void is finally starting to settle. 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Just you, me, and the hum of a dying reactor.

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You're still here with the Ninth House and me, Scarlet Ointifase. Through the ribs of the bone marrow. You're still here with the Ninth House and me, Scarlet Ointifase.

wrap her voice around us like a velvet shroud, just a little bit of freedom in the deep black. Most folks don't realize my entire broadcast is just a handful of jury-rigged circuits and a prayer in a closet. You're still drifting with the ninth house aboard the bone marrow. I'm Scarlett Owen Tafase, keeping you company in the dark.

Oh, wondering how a signal this clean comes from a server rack held together by chewing gum and spite. Welcome to the Ninth House, broadcasting live from the rust and rivets of the bone marrow.

Mowgli's blindness just left us floating in the ether. Let's lean into that weightlessness for a while with a little more hooverphonic, drifting deep into the gravity of it all.

Erase just drifted away like a dying star. 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

Midnight's finally caught up with us, darling. Just a quiet moment to breathe before the void pulls us back under. Keep your spirits high and your rituals heavy.

Stephen Price just pulled us right through the event horizon. Now let's let Jai Paul drift us back to shore with something a bit more hazy and honey slow.

frontline assembly just left us haunting. It's a fragile thing, leaning on a home lab that hums like a dying hive just to keep the lights on. You're drifting with the ninth house, aboard the bone marrow. Stay close, sugar.

receive signals from the

Bablina says the signal's leaking again, but that's just the charm of a home lab held together by prayer and static. You're still tuned into the Ninth House, drifting aboard the bone marrow with me. Stay close, honey.

Oh, you still there, sugar? Those glitchy signals from Bob were almost enough to make me think the antenna finally gave up the ghost. Let's trade that digital jitter for something a bit more lonely. Just a slow walk down a neon-lit street in a city that don't want us. John Barry knows exactly how to dress a heartbreak in golden velvet. We'll keep it cinematic for a while, before I bring in some rockabilly fire to wake us up.

1 o'clock in the deep black, and I'm still wondering if that rattle in the ventilation is a ghost or just another leak in cargo deck A. Huh.